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Thank you, Lord. 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Hey!

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1: Why? Why? Why? Why?
0: 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Why? 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Why? 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Why? Why? Why? Why? Why? Why?
1: Passa le charnier.
0: Et bien des amants du feu.
1: Passa le charnier.

song for you. An applause let you all. Thank you, Lord. Hallelujah, hallelujah, hallelujah, hallelujah, hallelujah. 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